0: I have nothing to say about anything. 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

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And every once in a while, I start texting, write a paper.

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2: 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I got the John the Conqueror root. I'm gonna mess with you.
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0: Si conclude così un'altra puntata di Me and Blues, il programma di musica blues, rock blues, condotto dal sottoscritto Gianfranco Piria, che come al solito, prima di salutarvi, vi ricorda sempre che i sogni muoiono all'alba, i bluesmen vivono in eterno. A presto amici, a prestissimo con Me and Blues.
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2: This ain't nothing but the blues, expressed in a beautiful kind of way, through the interpretation of some candy bars. See how many you can recognize, okay? Look here. One payday, Mr. Goodbar, he had $100,000 in his pocket. So he decided he wanted him some good and plenty. And he didn't care if he got it now or later. So he went out and he found Miss Hersheybach. You know the one with almonds. So the first thing he did, he took her up on Fifth Avenue. You know where the Clark Bar is located. Now, when he got her there,